0: slágermegy. 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
1: They say the holy water's watered down, and this town's lost its faith. Our colors will fade eventually, so if our time is running out, day after day, we'll make the mundane a masterpiece. Oh my, my love, I take one look at you, you're taking me out.

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1: Et Seigneur, c'est pas.
0: The night. 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

Budapest. I don't care if you're with your amour, if you're looking for your amour, if you're just here to have some fun. I can't breathe that, I'm sorry. One more time, Budapest!

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We're getting warmed up, make some noise!

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You got me. For another 23 minutes. Radio 1, one more time. Put them up. 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

0: Sam Fett.
1: 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It's warm out here, but Amsterdam gets a little rainy, so I like to play this song as an ode to summer. Let me hear you sing it one more time. 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
1: It's the 10-year anniversary of this song, Summer on You. If you're there with me from the start, if you're an OG Sam fan,

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This one went all the way up to number one in the US dance radio. Sam Feld, Steve Aoki, Xena, Noel Rogers, Sir Cable. I'm going out. If you're going out with me, make some noise.

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Some girls are body body. I'm looking for a girl that will know what I'm having to fuck. 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